I'm a dance with the devil like I got none to lose. 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You cross the line 100 times, overriding wrongs and rights. 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

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I wanna go home. Yeah.

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1: 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And the best new and old AOR and melodic rock. 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
1: 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And the best new and old AOR and melodic rock. 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